0: Så hitta flicka är svår, very svår. Yes, but Mikko knows exactly what to do. Mikko caller on the telephone. Operator, operator, please give me number 671. Si, yes, yes. Oh, it is my darling. Who? It is not my darling. Who is speaking, please?
1: Oh, it is Mr. Jamaica himself. Pardon.
0: I want to speak to Miss Trinidad.
1: No, Miss Trinidad.
0: And what the hell are you doing on Miss Trinidad's telephone?
1: Oh, you say you take over. No, I don't leave girl in
0: darling. Who is speaking, please?
1: Oh, it is Mr. Jamaica himself. Pardon.
0: I want to speak to Miss Trinidad.
1: No, Miss Trinidad.
0: And what the hell are you doing on Miss Trinidad's telephone?